Sydfyns mix af underholdning, nyheder og den bedste musik. Diablo. I wanna dance by water beneath the Mexican sky. Drink some margaritas by swing on blue lights. Listen to the mariachi play at midnight. Are you with me? Are you with me?

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1: 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Damn, you're handsome.
2: Efter et hårrejsende flystyrt befinder den tidligere kommandosoldat James Belmont, spillet af Brad Pitt, og hans kamphund Odin sig strandet dybt inde i Alaskas ødemark.
3: You are the first person I've ever seen this far out. What kind of line of work are you in, James?
4: Army Special Forces retired.
3: Hey, did I notice some silver in your dog's mouth?
4: Odin was a combat scouting dog.
2: Sammen tvinges de ud i en brutal kamp for at overleve mod naturens kræfter.
3: This region here is the heart of the beast. Most folks learn that the hard way.
2: Filmskaberen David Ayer har instrueret Heart of the Beast, som er en intens action-thriller, der udforsker det ubrydelige bånd mellem et menneske og hans bedste ven, mens de står over for deres hidtil største kamp. Heart of the Beast med Brad Pitt.
0: Diablo.

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0: Diablo. 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Den bedste tid. 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
1: It's 4 a.m. I can't turn my head off. Wishing these memories will fade and never do. Turns out people like, they said just snap your fingers.